Never thought that you was like this. I took the tag off and made you priceless. I just spent a half a meal on a chandelier. Now you try and cut me off like a light switch. Yeah. Try and stay in our league. Saying that you need some time to breathe.

0: to sexy, huh?
1: You ready?
2: Yes. Do the weekend. Viva le weekend.
3: Le weekend.
2: 105.3.